Like countless songs say, there's no cure for a broken heart. 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

Pittsburgh's Wish, 99.7. It's Jordan Klein in the morning, playing the most music for your workday. And at 8 o'clock, we've got a commercial-free hour just for you. Hey, as you get ready this morning, don't forget, you can listen to us on your smart speaker just by saying, Alexa, open Wish, 99.7. And I may have just done it for you. And you're welcome. It's what I do. It's Tina Turner.

0: 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It's Jordan Klein in the morning. Another gorgeous day today. Sunshine. We're going to see a high of 79.
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0: Picklesburg is going to be big in 2026. The festival expands to Market Square and Arts Landing and returns to a four-day run, July 16th through the 19th. The Steelers have locked up linebacker Nick Herbig to a reported four-year, $100 million contract with $42 million guaranteed. Herbig, who said he wants to be a Steeler for life, was entering the final year of his rookie deal. And the Pirates won their fourth straight Tuesday night, beating Houston 10-6. O'Neill Cruz and Brandon Lowe each blasted three-run homers. The series continues tonight with Paul Skeens on the mound. First pitch is at 8:10. And those are the three things that you need to know as you head out the door this morning.
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